0: 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And today, New Life Trails is making a difference in the lives of kids and families throughout the community. 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

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Thank you. We could spend the night, the entire night, saying thank you, saying it over and over again. Honestly, we probably should. Your generosity and encouragement meant a lot during the House FM Fall Fundraiser. There's still time.

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From Lawton through the Oklahoma City Metro to Wichita and way out to Elk City. No, there ain't nothing sweeter than his love. 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
1: I'll say it out loud. Family can be complicated. And some of us have wonderful family memories. And others, we carry painful ones. And sometimes the word family itself can bring in some mixed emotions. But John 1, verse 12 is where I hung out today. It offers something beautiful. It says, those who receive Jesus and believe in his name are given the right to become children of God. That is the promise of a new identity. You may have inherited certain things from your earthly family, whether it's your laugh or your personality, your looks, maybe even that stubborn streak. But John says being a child of God isn't about human ancestry. It's about being born of God. So whatever your family's story looks like, I want you to remember this tonight. Your ultimate identity comes from your heavenly Father. And he calls you, he calls me, his child. I'll find

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4: Hoping to get to a movie theater this weekend. A lot of sports to watch. I know, first world problems, but I'd love to see Coyote versus Acme. I'd love to see Andrew Garfield in The Uprising, because I'm a big fan of his, and I hear it's a very spiritual movie, a lot of themes, and I know that God's working on him in one way or another. I'd also like to see, there's another, Cars 20th anniversary. Wouldn't that be fun? Freedom was

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1: And now here we are in the New Testament. 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
0: I've got so much to be thankful for. Look, I got.

That's Kane and Living Water on the House FM. I saw them in concert a couple of weeks back, and that is a great song live. And we got a lot of great shows in the House FM listening area. Ben Fuller is going to be at the Oklahoma State Fair on, is that Monday night? Amy Grant's in town over the weekend. Never miss the details of a show. And here's how you do that. 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Text the word concert to 71848. The deets, as they say, the details. God.

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0: 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I'm DJ Waymaker, intern for Mr. Corey Mann, and this is the House FM.
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We are sincerely grateful.

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1: This has happened to me so many times, maybe you as well. Have you ever walked into a room and wondered, do I really belong in here? And maybe you felt that way at work or at church, maybe even your own family. John chapter 1, verse 12. To all who did receive him, as in Jesus, to those who believed in his name, he gave the right to become children of God. What an incredible promise. When you receive Jesus, you aren't just getting a ticket into heaven. You become part of God's family, tribe, group. Wow. Your identity is not determined by your job, your income, your past, or what other people think about you. You belong to God. Look at the mirror right now and say it. I belong to God. And that means we don't have to spend all weekend trying to prove that we're valuable. We live tonight knowing that we're already loved, we're already wanted, we're already welcomed by our Heavenly Father. Oh.

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1: 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Mm-hmm. You know exactly what I'm talking
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I'm about to

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UConn and El Reno are tuned into 88.5. And for Edmond and North Oklahoma City, it's 100.1. 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

0: On the night you fall in all the pieces, you can bring your lonely heart to Jesus. What if I told you that I believe it?
1: Happy new album day for King and Country from the House FM. And our fall fundraiser is officially over, which means the DJs can stop looking at the clock every 5 minutes, wondering if we remembered to thank everybody. 1 Thessalonians 5:18 says, give thanks in all circumstances, for this is God's will for you in Christ Jesus. So tonight, we're giving thanks, not because everything's perfect, but because God has been faithful to this ministry, and we're thankful for every person he's brought alongside this ministry.

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0: It's the latest movement that people that try it say it will change your life. Gen Z is discovering something that they probably never had before. And honestly, if you think about it, maybe it's been a long time since you and I have had it too. They're calling it silent walking, where you leave your phone at home, so you're not listening to the app, even to the station, which I'll allow so you can try it. No podcast, no nothing like that. And this one Gen Zer said, I started doing it, and at first, I had a lot of anxiety. The first 2 minutes were mayhem. And then all of a sudden, she said, you start to hear yourself. And I think more importantly, if you ever read in the Bible the way that God spoke to so many people, it was just in those quiet whispers. You might hear God more, too.
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Faith Family Fun, right here on the House FM tonight. Happy Friday to you. I'm Chandler, and we just wrapped up our fall fundraiser. Thank you so much for your partnership with the House FM. And if you're thinking, oh, I missed it, you did not. 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

0: Hey, take hope in your hands with the House FM app. You can download that by texting app to 71848. I'm Chandler, and we just wrapped up our fall fundraiser. Thank you so much for saying, you know, I benefit from the House FM in my life, and I want others to enjoy that benefit. I mean, really, that's what it comes down to. I mean, why are you listening tonight? Maybe it's the music. You love it. The encouraging words. You love that. You love that everything on this radio station points to Jesus. And when you give, you're not only, I don't know, benefiting yourself and your family and those around you, but others you'll never meet. I mean, how incredible is that? There's not a lot of things you could say that about where you give and you can help so many people that you don't know on this side of heaven and might not ever meet on this side of heaven. 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Thank you so, so much.
1: Coming to the Oklahoma State Fair, it's Ben Fuller. I'm the child of the Most High God, and the Most High God's for me. Ben Fuller in concert at the 2026 Oklahoma State Fair, Monday, September 21st at 7:30 p.m. at the Chickasaw Country Entertainment Stage. 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

0: like the enemy is attacking you. Here's Craig Rochelle.
1: Honestly, it may not be because you're doing something wrong. If you're in spiritual warfare, it's likely because you're doing something right, because our enemy doesn't attack someone that's not a threat. So if you feel like there is opposition, it's not necessarily because you're failing, but it may be because you're fighting for something that matters.
2: Yeah. Boy, I like that so much. It takes, sometimes we have guilt that we're constantly fighting these spiritual battles, but I like what he said. If we are constantly fighting, it may be because we're fighting for something that matters.
0: It's worth it. You have someone to protect. You have a kingdom to advance, a battle to win.
2: That's right.

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1: His name's Josiah Queen. My name's Chandler, and this is the House FM. Hey, there's room in the house because someone else needs what you found right here. 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

It's Megan Woods, her new one, Heaven Down Here. It's on the House FM. I'm Chandler. A friend of mine who's a new parent, a newer parent, I should say, he asked this question. He goes, do toddlers ever stop and think, wow, I've been crazy all day. Maybe I just need to calm down. The answer to that is no. If you're a parent, you know it. No is the answer to that.

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0: My dad was a quiet man and not very open about his feelings and emotions. We were never really very close. I was fairly sure that he loved me, but I questioned if he really liked me. At his funeral, I was shocked when his coworkers said he was so proud of me and loved to tell them about me. How different might our relationship have been if he was able to tell me that himself? Do you ever wonder if God is like that? You think he loves you because he has to, but he must be tired of all your mistakes. That is one of those lies that Satan wants us to believe. God's love for you never changes based on your mistakes. You don't have to wonder if he loves you. He took all your sin and endured a brutal death to pay that price for you. He offers you perfect love and total forgiveness. To find out how to begin a personal relationship with Jesus Christ, The House invites you to call Need Him at 888-NEED-HIM or go to chataboutjesus.com.
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I think that's some solid advice. There's Toby Mac on the House FM tonight. I'm Chandler, and maybe that's what you're doing. Talking to your spouse about partnering with the House FM. Maybe you feel the Lord's putting on your heart to give a dollar a day, or 50 cents a day, or maybe $2 a day for the ministry of the House FM. 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

0: No one who comes to the Lord is beyond redemption. Brandon Lake on the House FM tonight. I'm Chandler. Do you truly believe that? I was talking with a friend the other day, and there, he has a friend that is near and dear to his heart, and she is caught up in addiction, and he's very scared for her. He says, man, I don't know if she's ever going to come out of this. It just seems like she's down this rabbit hole, and it's never ending. And that could be a scary thing to see, especially when it's someone you really, really care about. But be reminded that no one who comes to the Lord is beyond redemption. Don't stop praying, because we serve a God that can do some pretty incredible things. Things that are impossible for us, but they're possible through an amazing God. You, somebody close to you, and your family, your spouse, is not beyond redemption. The Lord gives hope and brings souls back from the dead.
1: 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In every single detail, you're faithful every time. I've never

0: The Bible says we can do all things through Christ, but boy, some days it doesn't feel that way, does it?
1: 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Being able to get an encouraging word each day is something that we love to be able to do. Like, for example, it's something like this. Sometimes God changes the situation. Sometimes he changes you inside the situation, but both our answers.
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0: the Lord put me here, and, you know, it's His work that I do. God's not
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1: Maybe it's an encouraging word that you heard in the right moment. 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You know, my little daughter Emerson, she's 3 years old, and she loves listening to the House. She always, well, by the way, she knows Dad's on the radio show, so she always goes, she tries to mock me. So she goes, oh, the House FM, the House FM. She always says that, but what I love most is that my daughter Emerson hears the songs, and she starts singing along. She's trying to keep up with the lyrics and everything. It's the cutest thing ever. And I know that this is music that's pointing her in the right direction and building a foundation for her on Jesus. And you get to do that for families when you join the House FM family. 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Families you might never meet. 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Thank you so much. I

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For Moore and Norman, it's 94.3. Yukon and El Reno are tuned into 88.5. And for Edmond and North Oklahoma City, it's 100.1. No matter where you are in the OKC Metro, you've got the House FM.

We're on the House FM tonight. I'm Chandler. We just wrapped up our fall fundraiser. Thank you to so many families who have stood with the House FM for years, for months, for days. Maybe you just joined the family for the first time this week. Welcome. I'm giving you a big hug over the radio. You can still partner tonight if you haven't at the House.

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1: 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Just for a moment, though, I want to say thank you. Thank you so much. You know, every gift is a sacrifice. It doesn't matter the amount. $1, 50 cents, $100, $200, $1,000. Every gift is a sacrifice. And I just want to say from all of us here at the House FM, we are truly grateful for you and your sacrifice to this ministry. You saying, you know, I benefit from the House FM and I want others to hear the encouraging words, the encouraging music, so that they also can have this encounter that I have, where the music just meets me right where I am so often. I mean, so often I can think of moments in my life where I hear a certain song here on the House FM and I'm like, whoa, I'm just taken aback at that moment. So you're a part of that tonight when you give at thehousefm.com.

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0: Hey there, my name is Brant, and producer Sherry's here. 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It's a very brief sentence, but it's really made me think about things differently. 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
1: If you're suffering right now from something, I wanted to share something with you. It's from someone I think is one of the most brilliant, insightful people when it comes to suffering. Her name is Johnny Erickson Tada. If you don't know her story, you should look it up sometime. She has had decades to think and pray and experience and suffer and experience some more and think. So every time she says something or writes something about suffering, she knows what she's talking about. After an accident, she became a quadriplegic when she was like 17. But she said something, it has stuck with me. Sometimes God, she said, sometimes God allows what he hates to accomplish what he loves.
2: Wow.
1: Sometimes God allows what he hates to accomplish what he loves. Maybe you're going through stuff. You're like, how could this happen? And I get it. But Johnny, after decades of looking through this, is like, but I see how he uses this to accomplish things that are wonderful.

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1: It's a choice that you make. I want to choose joy.
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1: Look, I know there's a lot going on in political news. I don't mean to just add stuff, but...
2: But you are, aren't you?
1: Right.
2: Yeah.
1: I got my own campaign going, which is having a hard time.
2: Hanson for Senate 2042.
1: Yes. Trying to get a head start on stuff. I got to apologize because I recently was all excited. I announced that we were probably going to get a lamination machine for the headquarters.
2: Well, you were looking for funding for it. Yes. Uh-huh.
1: I don't want to do that anymore. We're not going to do it.
2: Why? Why did you decide against it?
1: I don't know. I got excited about it. Right. And I stepped back and I'm like, we don't have the $150.
2: Well, you don't have the $150 and you have nothing to laminate. That was my point, is that you probably need. So, like, okay.
1: That's what I'm saying. We got too excited about it. You're right.
2: Well, you got too excited.
1: I did. I said that, I mean my campaign.
2: Yes, sure. Yes.
1: Okay.
2: Everyone at HQ.
1: We're not sure what got into us.

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Thank you so much for listening. 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

0: For those days you just aren't feeling it, Kevin and Amy are here to remind you that you're loved.
1: God didn't start loving you when you got your act together. God doesn't stop loving you when you fall apart at the seams. God doesn't love you because of your track record. He simply loves you.
2: Oof, that is so good. I think so often we can think that what we do is going to affect how close we are to God. 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

0: Whether you're cleaning the house or car dancing in traffic, there's music here to help turn up the joy in ordinary moments.
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1: I'm about to say one of the most important things I've ever said on the radio, maybe the most important. I'm not kidding. I'm not exaggerating. I want to encourage you with everything that I have as you're listening to this, make an explicit decision to become a student of Jesus. And you might think, well, maybe I've done that before. Okay, that's fine. But make an explicit decision. Actually say, I want to be your apprentice. I want to learn from you. You decide to follow him. There needs to be that decision so that you can know, I said that. Like, I want to be his apprentice and learn from him. The reason this is so important, this is everything. It'll be so life-giving in your own life and then for generations, honestly.

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0: Hey, I'm Brant, along with producer Sherry, and we are so glad that you are here, too, on the House FM.
1: People come up to me all the time on the streets when I'm hanging out.
2: You hang out in the streets?
1: Yeah, the guys, fellas. Fixing cars and motorcycles and other motorized.
2: It's not really common. Men of your age don't really end up on the streets hanging out.
1: We're out there fixing some jet skis and stuff. And then,
2: got it. Now I understand.
1: They asked me, Brant, do you know of any really boring video games that are coming out? And yes, I do.
2: Yeah.
1: It's coming out for PC and Mac. It's a flight simulator, okay? So I'm not making this up.
2: Okay.
1: I have to tell the guys, I'm not making this up. This is a true story. It's called Airplane Mode. And this game, instead of like you're the pilot, mm-hmm. you're a passenger.
2: Okay.
1: It's a 6-hour flight.
2: Uh-huh.
1: And it takes 6 hours to complete. And you are in an economy class seat.
2: Mm-hmm.
1: And you have to put up with screaming babies. And your Wi-Fi would keep dropping.
2: And how do you accumulate points? What is
1: you'll find distractions like an in-flight magazine. They'll have that you can click on where you can play Sudoku or crossword puzzles. You have to watch a safety video.
2: That's awful.
1: Yeah, so that's really, anyway, I was just telling the guys that's really bad. We don't really want this.

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0: Hey there, my name is Brant. So glad you're here, by the way. Producer Sherry joins us as well, and we were just talking about suffering. If you're going through something, I read something this morning that I needed to read, and maybe you might need to hear, like it'll be helpful. Help me. We'll talk about it coming up.
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0: It's Faith, Family, and Fun on the House FM. I am Brant, along with producer Sherry.
1: Oh, this is so good. I like this. We were just talking about Johnny Erickson Tata. She's been through a lot of suffering in life. And she said something. It was like a nice little pep talk for me when I saw this morning. Mm-hmm. God's children are never victims. Everything that touches their lives, he permits. The irony is, you can't imagine a more victimized person than Jesus. Yet when he died, he didn't say, "I am finished." He said, "It is finished." He didn't play the victim, and thus he emerged the victor. Forget the self-pity. Victory is ours in Christ. His grace is sufficient. Know this truth, and it will set you free. That's her quote. I needed to hear that. I don't know about you, but I am given every now and then to the self-pity thing instead of the gratitude thing. And it's not a good place to be. He didn't say, "I'm finished." He said, "It is finished." I'm looking forward to that too.

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1: 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I got you, Lord, I'm so blessed. 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
2: Check it out. We have breaking animal news here. And if you're new to the show, you know that you should know that I cover the animal beat.
3: Yeah.
2: Primarily because it's a big, like, gaping.
3: A lot of people probably didn't even know there was an animal.
2: Yeah, they don't care about animals, though. Yeah. I do.
3: Okay.
2: Animals are doing stuff. This emu broke loose from a petting zoo in Rockland County, New York.
3: Okay.
2: And the police tracked him down quickly using a drone.
3: All right. You seem upset or agitated.
2: Yeah, because emus escape a lot.
3: Yes, okay, we've had a lot of emu news here on the show.
2: I think it's fun. I like it. I think I like the madcap misadventure. I think you should have to chase them on foot. I don't think drones.
3: That's unfair. Like,
2: they're flightless. For us to just go, oh, we're going to track you down. Like, we're missing.
3: Why should we be able to fly when they can't?
2: It's not going
3: to
2: be fun anymore. It's not. And now he's back in his petting zoo. Maybe he doesn't want that.

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1: We care about our listeners, and you know what? 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
1: And now here we are in the New Testament. What a time to jump in and be a part of this daily Bible reading. Jesus' ministry on earth, Paul's letters, all the instruction to the early church. 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
1: So a question for you, honest question. Do you want to be the kind of person that when you get cursed, you return that curse with blessing? Do you want to be that kind of person? Somebody pushes you, so to speak, and you don't push back. You actually are concerned for this person. That's your response. Do you want that? I think some people like scared of it. Like, well, then what happened? What happens to me? What happens to my personality? Is it gone? Like, what is that? Like, that's who I am. I would encourage you to try it anyway. That's going to mean asking God for that. That's going to mean practicing praying for your enemies, blessing people who curse you. It's going to mean practicing and getting better at it. But after a while, it'll become like a natural response. But it's not going to make you less you. It's going to give us a you that we actually really need. We really need that you.

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1: It's Faith, Family, and Fun on the House FM. We are Brant and Sherry.
2: I don't know if you saw this, but Aldi is coming out with new pumpkin spice cheeses.
3: Oh.
2: Yeah.
3: In addition to the regular taste of Swiss pumpkin spice?
2: Cheese.
3: Yeah, so it would be Swiss cheese with a pumpkin spice.
2: I don't know.
3: Yeah, it's gross. Yeah. All right.
2: I want to reframe this whole pumpkin spice thing because it's gotten away from us.
3: Okay.
2: I feel like we need to think of it the same way like people debate AI.
3: Okay.
2: Like we have to have guardrails and we have to be thinking about the frontier. Like we can't just keep moving on. There has to be regulation at some point.
3: You feel like there's an existential threat with the pumpkin spice.
2: I didn't, but now I'm starting to think
3: so. It's akin to AI.
2: When Aldi jumps in with the pumpkin spice cheese. Okay.
3: Okay. All right. That's a reframing.
2: Right. Okay.

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1: Hey, what's up? 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I got a tip for you. I think it'll work. We'll talk about it coming up.
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1: Hey there, I'm Brant, along with producer Sherry. It's Faith, Family, and Fun on the House FM.
2: Got a text from my friend Chris, and he is a dear friend. He's a great doctor. He's not a public speaker. Mm-hmm. He was asked, he's like, oh boy, they just asked me to speak at this big conference thing. And like, he's like, well, for you, it's probably easy, Brant, because that's what you do. Stuff like, you know what makes it easier? I was just telling him, like, again, just think about being a blessing to people. Mm. That's it. Whether that's your job, maybe you're a teacher, maybe you're a lecturer, you occasionally have to speak to somebody. Just think about the people in front of you. Like, how can I be a blessing? It takes some of the pressure off about your own image management.
3: Yeah.
2: If they're not impressed with me, okay. But I'm not as nervous when I'm thinking about you. I get more nervous when I'm thinking about me. That includes right now while I'm talking on the air. I really want this to mean something to you. Like, that'd be helpful. If you're feeling that, think about how can I add value to these precious people that God has put in front of me. Lord,

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0: 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Thank you so much for listening.
1: Got a hot take here. Yep.
2: Oh, do we?
1: Yep. I got a hot take coming off the top rope here.
2: How exciting.
1: About pet names.
2: Okay.
1: They did this survey and found that the majority of pet owners say, my pet has a very unique name.
2: Okay.
1: That's not true. That's my hot take. That's not true.
2: That most pet names are not that unique.
1: No, but everybody thinks they are. Like, oh, we named our dog Cooper. Right. I got bad news for you.
2: There's every a bunch dog, of Coopers out every, here.
1: It's either Bailey or Cooper.

0: or Max, right?
1: Yeah, yeah.
0: Or we have, in our neighborhood, we have four Olivers.
1: Oh, really?
0: Yeah.
1: Okay.
0: Well, one's Ollie.
1: I had a cousin who named their dog D.O.G.
0: Okay, that's all right.
1: That's okay. There you go. How about that?
2: Cozy is our dog.
1: Yes.
0: I don't think it's that unusual.
1: Okay.
0: There's a few cozies out there. My brother, though, with the cat, Chairman Meow.
1: Oh, I forgot about Chairman Meow.
0: And they just called him Chairman?
1: Yes. That flies in the face of your hot takes.
0: Well, that was awesome. Make no mistake.

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Hey, don't miss Ben Fuller. 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

0: Hi, it's Kevin and Amy here from the House FM Morning Show. Something to build on. You don't need to know what tomorrow holds when you know who will already be there.
1: And some days you just need a little encouragement. Come on, I don't have to explain that. Mm-hmm. You know exactly what I'm talking
0: about. That's right.
1: We would love to be able to send you a little encouragement right to your device every morning. Jump right in now. 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
2: Some great news for you. A lot of us, deep down, I think, can struggle with thinking that we don't really change that much. Like, well, you know, I'm a sinner, and God loves me anyway, and that settles it, and I'll always be this way. It's like, no, we can actually grow up. Mm. It's wonderful, too, because it makes life better. I'm not chiding you or me. It's just like, but it's true. Like, he can change our character. And it's based on, honestly, a lot of it's just what we're paying attention to. Mm-hmm. We're all being spiritually formed, all of us. But the question is, by whom? By what? We pay attention to him. I think it's great to be tuned into this radio station, honestly, because you're turning your attention back to the good things in the kingdom. That is so important.

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0: It's Faith, Family, and Fun on the House FM. I am Brant, along with producer Sherry.
1: This is interesting. So it says here that everybody's buying a guitar these days.
2: Oh.
1: It's like the thing.
2: Okay.
1: Spike in sales. Fender guitars said we are having a record year. Never would have predicted it.
2: Okay.
1: No word, but I know it's true. People are buying accordions, too. I know it.
2: No, we don't know that. But the other people, and I mean no offense to you as an accordion quote-unquote player, but people may not want to hear that. Even if you want to learn it, other people probably may not.
1: Okay, well, I'm going to talk about what I heard, which is you say quote-unquote player, because you think you slid that in and I didn't hear it, but I totally heard it.

0: David. On the night you're falling all to pieces, you can bring your lonely heart to Jesus. What if I told you that I believe it?
1: Love you guys. You make my day every day.
2: Faith, family, fun. 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

0: Hey there, my name is Brant. Said something earlier in the show, and rarely do we do something like this, but I want to repeat it or say it a little bit differently, but again, because I think it's one of the most important things we could ever say, ever. And I'm sorry I don't say it enough, maybe, but we'll talk about that coming up. Producer Sherry's here, too. We're so glad you're listening.
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0: Dougie, you said
1: this. Hey, this is Brant, along with producer Sherry, right here on the House FM.
2: So earlier in the show, we said something, and I prefaced it with, this may be the most important thing I've ever said on the radio, and I mean it. So I thought I'd say it again. It was worth once. We could do it twice. Decide to follow Jesus, to be his apprentice, to be his student, to learn his ways. You have to have a point, I think, where you actually decide it. So go ahead, even if it means shutting off the radio for a minute, but tell him you want to be his student and learn his ways. The fruit that will come from this will bless people for generations. Not exaggerating, but we're supposed to be his followers. And learning his way will make your life better. And then again, the lives of everybody around you, but just got like pinpointing, like, I decided I am going to be his apprentice.

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1: I have some good news for you if you've ever thought. You know those Little Debbie oatmeal cream sandwiches?
2: Mm-hmm. Oh, my brother, that is his favorite thing in the world. Yeah.
1: It's so good. Like, I'm not even a big sweets guy, you know, but those are so good. So, it's kind of the dream.
2: Okay.
1: That they would make smaller versions of that, and then you could just pour them into a bowl in the morning and make it cereal. Well, guess what Kellogg's is coming out with?
2: They're doing that?
1: Little Debbie's Oatmeal Cream Pie Cereal.
2: Goodness.
1: And is it healthy? No. No. But some things have to be done.
2: They do.

0: 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Here's Irwin Barker.
1: That's quite the place, the Sam's Club. Oh, man, great place to shop. You know, maybe if you're going to have the Russian army over for fish sticks or, you know, do a little bid for world peace, I guess. As a single guy, though, it's weird. It's like huge decisions. You know, all right, now, what flavor of soup am I going to eat for the next 3 years of my life? You don't want to be like 8 months into the cream of broccoli going, oh, I don't know if I can go the distance on this. For $143, I got enough raisins to last me the rest of my life. So I got way more raisins than I'll ever use. I can't unload them. I got friends over. I'm here, take a bag of raisins with you on your way. For your journey, my friend. You know? They're healthy. They're high in copper.
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1: 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We'll have a petting zoo, food trucks, games, prizes, bounce house fun, a chance to get a photo with homie as well. Admission is free, so come spend the day with us, have some fun, and make some new family memories. It's like it was yesterday.

0: feel like the enemy is attacking you? Here's Craig Rochelle.
1: Honestly, it may not be because you're doing something wrong. If you're in spiritual warfare, it's likely because you're doing something right, because our enemy doesn't attack someone that's not a threat. So if you feel like there is opposition, it's not necessarily because you're failing, but it may be because you're fighting for something that matters.
2: Yeah, boy, I like that so much. It takes, sometimes we have guilt that we're constantly fighting these spiritual battles, but I like what he said. If we are constantly fighting, it may be because we're fighting for something that matters.
0: It's worth it. You have someone to protect. You have a kingdom to advance, a battle to win.
2: That's right.

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1: It doesn't matter what life throws at you. You can always praise the Lord through the storms of life.
2: What the world could give, no, we can't take away. 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
0: You can praise with the joy of the Lord here. Faith, family, fun on the House.

0: faith, family, and fun on the House FM. 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
1: It is really frustrating, but it's true. Sometimes we'll find out that somebody who had seemed like they had some great spiritual gifts turn out to be kind of a fraud. Why would God allow that to happen? And I actually think there's an answer for that. I even think about my dad being a minister his whole adult life and the fraudulent life, double life that he was living the whole time. He passed away several months ago, but I'm sure there are people, I know there are people that he said something at just the right time and it changed their lives. Why would God do that? And I think the answer is because God likes to bless people. Right?
2: Yeah.
1: He wants to. And the gift, if somebody has a great gift for something, well, that's from God. That's not them.
2: Right.
1: And he's doing it because he'll do it to bless people. I mean, he's that good, honestly.
3: Oh.

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Yukon and El Reno are tuned into 88.5. And for Edmond and North Oklahoma City, it's 100.1. 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

0: Hey there, I'm Brant, along with producer Sherry. 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
1: It's a very busy information world that we live in, so you have to cut through. So here I am cutting through.
2: Okay.
1: Thanks for being here while I cut through.
2: I don't know if anyone's... Well, okay.
1: By being shocking. Check this out. Okay, so I'm a shock jock. I'm rated G, but it's still shocking and it's very interesting. That's how you cut through. Okay.
2: Yeah.
1: Okay, this involves you participating in a little thing, okay?
2: So, well, that's shocking.
1: Come on.
2: Okay, go ahead, Rich.
1: Spell most out loud. Spell the word most out loud.
2: M-O-S-T.
1: Okay, now spell ghost out loud.
2: G-H-O-S-T.
1: Now spell roast out loud.
2: R-O-A-S-T.
1: And question, what do you put in a toaster?
2: Toast?
1: No, see, that's what's shocking. You don't put toast in a toaster.
2: But what?
1: You put bread in a toaster.
2: Oh, my goodness.
1: But 9 out of 10 people, you guys, will fall for that.
2: That's, oh, my goodness.
1: It's kind of shocking. I know. It's not.
2: You are telling someone to do that on their Zoom call or something?
1: Yeah. Yeah. It's a really great application for this. Do it on your Zoom call or something. And then you, too, can enjoy.
2: That's terrible.
1: The warm feelings that come when someone feels like they just.
2: I feel warmly. Right now, I feel warmly.
1: Nothing worse than a trick question. Makes people hate you.
2: That's right.
1: Thanks.
2: Gotcha.
1: Thanks, bro. Thanks a lot.

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Working on a Spotify playlist? Don't worry about it. All the heavy lifting is done, and we've got the cream of the crop. It really is amazing grace. Ain't no way, no how. Is he gonna fail me now? Oh, so relax and enjoy all your favorites on the House FM.

Hey, one thing today, maybe if you're struggling with your faith, you know, you won't grow spiritually if you've become suspicious of walking by faith. And maybe your prayers sound like, well, I know you could, Lord, but you probably won't. Yeah. Hebrews 11:6 says, and without faith, it's impossible to please God, because anyone who comes to him must believe that he exists and that he rewards those who earnestly seek him. He is a faithful God. You can put your faith in him. Mm-hmm.

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0: but there may be a silent danger lurking right in plain sight in your home. I'm talking about stripes. Parallel lines that may be quietly creating turmoil in your mind. Yes, according to recent research, staring at ordered lines increases what are called gamma oscillations in the brain, which may lead to migraines and even epileptic seizures. However, all is not lost, especially for fans of animal prints, as it's the only the most orderly of human-made horizontal stripes that trigger these brain oscillations. We're talking about Venetian blinds like that. Stripes that occur in nature, like zebra stripes, those are actually okay. The reason? It seems that our brains are not designed to cope with such extreme regularity, as it doesn't occur in nature. The researchers found that once they distorted the lines slightly or blurred their edges, the oscillations died down. So, you can still decorate with stripes. Just note the best practices to avoid stripes-related headaches in your home. Beware of those Venetian blinds. Use vertical stripes, not horizontal, if you have to. For some reason, the vertical actually are okay, but horizontal definitely are not. And finally, seek out those natural animal patterns like zebra stripes. Hope that I saved you a headache today.
1: The Bible says we can do all things through Christ. But boy, some days it doesn't feel that way, does it?
2: Hi, it's Kevin and Amy here from The Morning Show. Being able to get an encouraging word each day is something that we love to be able to do. Like, for example, it's something like this. Sometimes God changes the situation. Sometimes he changes you inside the situation. But both are answers.
1: Oh, I love that. 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

Hey, I want to encourage you with this thought from Lisa Turkhurst. She says, the enemy wants you to think you're wasting your breath. I want to encourage you to pray and keep on praying. Prayer does make a difference, a life-changing, mind-blowing, earth-rattling difference. We don't need to know how. We don't need to know when. We just need to kneel confidently and know that the tremors of a simple prayer extend far wide and far deep. James 5:16 tells us, the prayer of a righteous person is powerful and effective.

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1: Hey, quick reminder today, sometimes a season in life is about an internal work. You know, we want God to make it better and answer our prayers by making life smooth and make sense. But he's come to do an internal work. Sometimes until we recognize the pain is showing us the healing work he needs to do, nothing will change. Healing is a process and usually not a moment. It can be messy. It can be lonely. It can be scary and feel sometimes unbearable. But God has come to be faithful and to set us free if we dare trust him. So the outcome, true peace, unmatched joy, deep empathy, greater faith, and looking a lot more like Jesus and loving and trusting him like you didn't know was possible. So today, dare to let him do the work within you. Let his word transform you and live like the overcomer that you are.
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kid in a Chevy S10. 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

Might step on your toe, but I'm gonna share this. You won't grow spiritually if you have unforgiveness towards anyone. I know they don't deserve it, but we didn't deserve it either, and Jesus still forgave us. So trust it with him. Matthew 6, 14 and 15 says, "For if you forgive other people when they sin against you, your heavenly Father will also forgive you. But if you do not forgive their sins, your Father will not forgive your sins."

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0: Jesus said, you must love the Lord your God with all your heart, all your soul, and all your mind. But what would that look like? Francis Anfuso says, I believe one of the most amazing experiences Jesus had perfectly describes true worship. The Bible tells the story in Luke 7. When a certain immoral woman from that city heard he was eating there, she brought a beautiful alabaster jar filled with expensive perfume. Then she knelt behind him at his feet, weeping. Her tears fell on his feet, and she wiped them off with her hair. Then she kept kissing his feet and putting perfume on them. Her actions sublimely demonstrated what total, complete, abandoned worship looks like. How grateful I am for what Jesus has done for me is best seen in how I worship him.
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Hey, can I share Zephaniah 3:17 with you? The Lord your God is in your midst, a mighty one who will save. He will rejoice over you with gladness. He will quiet you by his love. He will exult over you with loud singing. Wow. This verse reminds us of God's unending love and presence in our lives. It's a beautiful reminder that God rejoices over us with singing, and he's always with us, even in the midst of our struggles and challenges. No matter what we're going through, we can take comfort in knowing that God is near, cheering us on and delighting in us. So when you feel discouraged or overwhelmed, remember this verse and let it fill you with hope and strength. You are deeply loved and cherished by the Creator of the universe, and he's always by your side, ready to lift you up and bring you peace.

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been sounding like the truth. Sowing seeds of doubt up in my head, but those seeds of doubt ain't ever growing roots.

0: Something to remember today. Your terrible job is the dream of the unemployed. 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So don't let difficult times make you forget your blessings.
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We are messengers on the House FM. Good Saturday morning. What are some of the things hurting your family the most are things you don't even think of as harmful? Sometimes a family needs a detox, not from something terrible, but from good things that have maybe gotten a little out of hand. Think about caffeine and sugary foods. A little may be fine, but too much can definitely affect how we feel, sleep, and function. Eating out, it's convenient, but when it becomes the norm, we can lose more than money. We can lose those simple conversations around the dinner table. Then there's TV and our devices. They can entertain us, connect us, and make life easier. But if we're not careful, screens start getting more attention than the people sitting right beside us. So here's a question for your family. What's one thing you might need to take a break from? Maybe not forever. Maybe just long enough to remember that sometimes less of something can give us more of each

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Yukon and El Reno are tuned into 88.5. And for Edmond and North Oklahoma City, it's 100.1. 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
1: Jesus said, "You must love the Lord your God with all your heart, all your soul, and all your mind." But what would that look like? Francis Anfuso says, "I believe one of the most amazing experiences Jesus had perfectly describes true worship. The Bible tells the story in Luke 7. When a certain immoral woman from that city heard he was eating there, she brought a beautiful alabaster jar filled with expensive perfume. Then she knelt behind him at his feet, weeping. Her tears fell on his feet, and she wiped them off with her hair. Then she kept kissing his feet and putting perfume on them." Her actions sublimely demonstrated what total, complete, abandoned worship looks like. How grateful I am for what Jesus has done for me is best seen in how I worship him.
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0: For those days you just aren't feeling it, Kevin and Amy are here to remind you that you're loved.
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1: Josiah Queen on the House FM. 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Thanks. Colton Dixon, the love I have for you. 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
1: Do you believe God is speaking to you? Well, He is, I believe, every day. God speaks when He's about to accomplish His purposes. For what God initiates, He always completes. Francis Anfuso says, He reveals Himself to increase our faith and trust in Him. When God speaks, you will recognize His inner voice, which will always seem unique to you. It's so divinely personal. You're convinced you have His complete attention. That's because you do. God wants to communicate so clearly, you will always know it is Him speaking. And never forget, God's revelations are always designed to bring you into a love relationship with Him. Jesus said, "My sheep hear My voice." God is speaking to you today. You'll be blessed as you hear and obey.
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It's Lauren Daigle on the House FM. I'm Tony. Good morning. Hey, friend. Colossians 3:14. It's a verse that reminds us to put on love, which binds everything together in perfect harmony. Yeah, this verse highlights the importance of love as the glue that, you know, holds all our virtues and relationships together. When we choose to act in love, we reflect the character of Christ and create unity and peace in our lives and communities. No matter the challenges you face today, let love be your guiding principle, knowing that it has the power to bring harmony and healing. Embrace this call to love deeply and watch how it transforms everything around you. Ben Fuller, his new duet with Carrie Underwood, If It Was Up to Me, on the House FM.

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0: 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Life can get loud, so shout his praise louder. His goodness goes on with faith, family, fun. 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
1: You know, when our feelings and circumstances are begging us to believe that God is against us, we've got to recognize that's a lie from the enemy. God is for us. He is for you. He is with you, and he will never leave you, no matter what happens. His love is steadfast and true, even when our circumstances are crumbling.

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1: And now here we are in the New Testament. 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Jesus' ministry on earth, Paul's letters, all the instruction to the early church. 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

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Thanks. 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So

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0: On the night you fall in all the pieces, you can bring your lonely heart to Jesus. What if I told you that I believe it?
1: For King and Country on the House FM. Hey, real quick, that thing that you're really unhappy about today, is it actually hard to change? 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
1: The House FM, it's Kevin and Amy for I Love That Song. It's a countdown of your top 10 favorite songs this week. And with us, guest pastor Jimmy Smith, Bread of Life Church, and Marlo. Oh, we're so excited.
2: Well, I have that effect on a lot.
3: Very modest, man. Very modest.
2: Probably my strongest quality is my humility.
3: All right, let's get started with the countdown. Song number 10 this weekend, according to your votes on the music crew, it's Leanna Crawford. Here's Thank God. I remember.

0: Our number 9 song this week is Cochran and Company and What Grace Can Do. It's Kevin and Amy for I Love That Song. And special guest this week, Pastor Jimmy Smith from Bread of Life Church in Marlow.
1: Pastor Jimmy, great to have you with us today. I wondered if we could start by you just telling us a little bit about your church.
2: It's called the Bread of Life Church, and it's been in existence about 13 years. And we're just really emphasizing grace and relationships with one another. I think the tendency of the church is to make it more complicated than it needs to be. And so for us, we're just simplifying everything, pointing everybody to Jesus and preaching the message of grace.
1: Boy, can't we use a little grace in our relationships?
2: I love how you say that
1: because that's just not our culture today.
2: No.
1: At all.
2: No, it's not. And if you want to find out the nature of God, we look at Jesus. What does God think about people? You look at how Jesus treated people, because the book of Hebrews says he is the express image of God. And so I think that many times we misinterpret and get a wrong picture of God through religious eyes and through different bias through which we interpret it. But we're just trying to really simplify and point everybody to Jesus.
0: Yeah. Yeah. And we have a way. I don't know why we just do this, just being human. We do overcomplicate things.
2: We totally do. We want to add something to it. It's innate in us to do it.
1: Well, because it seems so simple.
2: Right.
1: The gospel is like, that can't be all.
2: Yeah. It goes contrary to our sense of fairness. When you think about
1: that's a good point.
2: When you think that, you mean I've been doing good for a while now, and this guy can get in, you know, the last minute, get the same reward. Jesus' disciples had problems with that too. But it's grace plus nothing for us. Lord,

0: Our number 8 song this week, it's Horace Frank with OK, with Kevin and Amy for I Love That Song.
1: We're so grateful that you could hang out with us a bit for the countdown this weekend. And every week we love dropping some new music on you. And this is one from Ann Wilson. It's her latest. It's called Who I Am to You.
2: The liar's whispering again. And lately it's been sounding like the truth.

0: You can never go wrong with a little Tarn Wells. He checks in at number 7 on the countdown this weekend. It's called Breathe On It. We're Kevin and Amy, and you're listening to I Love That Song. It's the week's 10 biggest songs according to your votes.
1: Mm-hmm. Now, if you would like to help choose the music you hear, you can join the music crew. It's fun and it's easy to do. Just go to thehousefm.com. Well, right now, it's Lord, It Feels Good. It's Toby Mac, song number 6.

0: our number five song this week. It's John Reddick with Holding On with Kevin and Amy and our guest pastor this week, Jimmy Smith of Bread of Life Church in Marlow.
1: Oh, we've just enjoyed hanging out with you this morning, Pastor Jimmy. And you and I have something in common. We are both empty nesters. My wife and I have all three of our kids grown up and kind of living on their own, nearly paying all their own bills. Amy's not quite there yet, and I wonder if you could tell her a little bit about this season and how you and your wife have adapted.
2: We've really found ourselves getting much, much closer after the boys have moved out. And also, we have a little granddaughter, little Raylan, our oldest son, Jackson. And so we're loving getting to be grandparents and spoil them and send them home.
0: Yeah. You know, one of the things I'm worried about, because we still have, we're sending one off to college, but we still have one at home. And one of the things I do worry about, and I don't know if you could speak into this at all, is that there's many things that I've noticed that I think my husband and I blame on the kid. Like, I'm just going to give you an example. Oh my goodness, there's so much hair in the shower. Whose hair is this in the shower? Whose is it? And then he's like, yeah, oh my goodness, there's a lot of hair in the shower, you know? And we could, or who left these crumbs on the counter? Oh,
1: once your kids have gone, there's nobody to hide behind.
0: There really isn't.
1: Your kids are there. Right.
0: That's what I'm worried about.
2: It forces you to have those kind of conversations.
0: It does.
2: You'll do fine, Amy. You'll do fine.

0: Our number four song this week, it's Chandler Moore and God, I'm Just Grateful with Kevin and Amy for I Love That Song.
1: One of the things we love doing and look forward to every weekend is sharing a moment of worship with you. And so we look high and low, far and wide for the best worship songs. Here's what we came up with this week. It's from Brandon Lake. It's called How Good God Is.

0: song number 3 this weekend on I Love That Song. That is Gonna Be All Right from Matt Maher. It's Kevin and Amy just enjoying our time hanging out with Pastor Jimmy Smith from Bread of Life Church in Marlow, Oklahoma.
1: I've been reluctant to add, you know, like the little fish to the back of my car or have the House FM bumper sticker on the back of my car.
2: Just in case
1: I
2: get road rage again.
1: I don't know. And if I cut you off, I don't want you to think badly.
2: It wasn't Jesus driving hospitally. It was me.
1: Yes, exactly. Yeah,
0: you see me pounding on my steering wheel. I got those veins sticking out of my forehead.
1: Yeah.
0: Maybe somebody will think, well, the Jesus this fish probably belongs to his wife. I'll bet she's nice.
1: All right, well, it's time for our number 2 song this week. It's Micah Tyler along with Colton Dick.

Perfectly. Kevin and Amy, and I love that song. A countdown of your 10 favorite songs of the week. Our number one song is coming up. First, our rewind hit. This one is from this week, back in 2008, a former number one. This is Brandon Heath, and Give Me Your Eyes.

0: Kevin and Amy at the House FM. It's I Love That Song, and that was this week's Rewind hit, brought to you by the House Rewind, streaming right now at the House mobile app. A number one song this week in 2008, Brandon Heath and Give Me Your Eyes.
1: Mm-hmm. Now, we're so excited to have with us Pastor Jimmy Smith from Bread of Life Church in Marlow. Now, Pastor Jimmy, curious, what is something that somebody has said to you that's kind of stuck with you?
2: I used to be a real people pleaser, and being in ministry, you have to really fight against that.
0: Yeah.
2: And I used to get stressed, and my dad said, son, people aren't thinking about you as much as you think they're thinking about you.
1: Oh, and yes.
2: That was exactly right, and it helped me so much.
1: I mean, it's a little hurtful. It's a little hurtful.
0: I mean, humbling, yes. This much. Yes. But when you're worried.
2: You're not that cool, son.
1: Yeah, right.
0: But when you're worried about that, about pleasing people, that the stress level there, yes, is mile high.
2: Yeah.
0: Mm-hmm.
2: Yeah. As I get older, I'm learning to take off the weight and the guilt of feeling like I have to please everybody, and know if I can please Jesus, then he'll take care of everything else.
1: Mm.
2: So just please Jesus and love people, but you can't win them all, and you can't make everybody happy. So do our best to keep our hearts right. And I tell our staff all the time, it's our goal to have a clean hands and a pure heart, and if we do that, then everything will be okay.
0: Well, it's time for our number one song on the House FM, and I love that song from Phil Wickham and Crowder. It really is Amazing Grace. You're number one this weekend.

0: our number one song this week. It really is Amazing Grace with Crowder and Phil Wickham, with Kevin and Amy, and our special guest pastor this week, Pastor Jimmy Smith, Bread of Life Church, Marlow. Pastor Jimmy, it's been so much fun having you.
1: No, thank you so much, Amy and Kevin. Thank you guys for having me. I've had so much fun. And what a great ministry you guys have here, and we really appreciate what you guys do.
2: Oh, thank you. Remember, you picked the music, and we'd love it if you did that. 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

0: Hi, it's Kevin and Amy, and our hearts are full of gratitude this morning. 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Still, so many of you prayed and encouraged us. So many of you gave, just really stepped up during our fundraiser. We're especially grateful for the 77 families who gave to the house for the very first time. How cool. Welcome to the family, and thank you for believing in this ministry. Now, the shortfall is still there. 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
1: When you get scared, where do you go? Like, first thing, like, where's the first place you think to go? I love these kids, these boys. They are out, they're playing, they're on their bikes in the neighborhood. They come across something a bit creepy. They saw something a bit creepy. It kind of spooked them. They decided to all ride their bikes to church. They knew that the women's pastor was supposed to be there, and they rang the doorbell. She wasn't there, but she still answered.
2: And we saw something evil. We just want to come pray.
3: Something evil. We want to come pray.
2: I'm going to show you the picture.
4: Okay.
2: It was something like that.
1: All right, he's showing the picture.
4: Oh, where you see that at?
2: In this thing. And then it was a creepy dude in there, and we want to make a prayer.
5: Yeah, we just want to make a prayer at the church.
4: Okay, I'm not there right now, though. I'm just talking to y'all through the camera.
5: Oh, we know.
4: You just want me to pray now.
2: Wait, can you pray for us right now and pray for us tomorrow?
4: Yep, I can do both.
2: All right.
4: Y'all ready?
2: Yeah, we ready.
4: All right, Father, in the name of Jesus, I thank you. I lift your babies up to you right now, asking that you cover them from the crown of their head to the soles of their feet. Father God, dispatch your angels to encamp all around them. Protect them from all danger, seen and unseen. Father God, put a shield of protection around them. Let nothing come near them, Father God, that may be trying to draw their attention away from you. Father God, we simply thank you. We give you all the glory, honor, and praise. In Jesus' name, amen.
0: Amen.
1: Amen. Oh, I love that so much.
0: Who says the church can't use technology, right?
1: Oh.

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1: We're here to put a smile back on your face.
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0: somewhere in a parking lot and you hand over the cash and they hand over the thing, you got the stuff? Yeah, you got the cash. Yeah.
1: You can't expect to get a great deal without a few hazards involved. Okay.
0: Well, you feel kind of gangster when you're doing it. Like, yeah, this is me breaking bad.
1: Yeah.

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1: Look, it's a competitive world out there. I don't blame anybody if you go into a job interview. You know, you just kind of, you sometimes may embellish a little bit.
0: Well, I don't even like that term. You're putting your best foot forward.
1: You are.
0: That's what you're doing.
1: You are. You're just shining the best light on whatever your experience may be.
2: What do you do for work? I'm an executive food concierge for a multi-million dollar international hors d'oeuvre service. Whoa. What's the name of your company? Dior Deschet. Are you saying DoorDash? That is one way of pronouncing it.
1: That's one way of pronouncing it, yes.
3: It's been a long year, it almost took me down, I swear. Life was so

Hey, we just have to say thank you. It's Tony Weir from The House, and what happened during the fall fundraiser gives us so much to celebrate. 77 families gave to The House for the very first time. That is huge. We are so excited to welcome every one of you into this family of supporters. And because of your generosity and our partnership with the Homeless Alliance, more than 280 homeless friends and neighbors were fed. That's ministry happening right here in our community because you stepped up. Now, we also want to be completely honest with you. We finished the fundraiser about $30,000 short of the goal. The fundraiser has ended. We're not extending it, but there's absolutely still time to help close that gap. If you didn't get a chance to give or you'd like to do a little more, you can still give at thehousefm.com or tap the heart on the House FM app. We are incredibly grateful and we're moving forward together, reaching more people and continuing to share the hope of Jesus every single day. Thanks.

0: House FM. It's Kevin and Amy. Let me see if you do this around your house. My wife and I, we're both famous for this. We'll put our phone on silent, mm-hmm. and then you can't find it.
1: Oh,
0: and,
1: yeah.
0: And one will say to the other, well, call my phone, and we'll try, but it's on silent.
1: Right.
0: And it's almost become a comedy.
1: Oh, my goodness. Yes. Yeah. You lost your phone, and it's on silent?
0: Mm-hmm.
1: It's too bad. If you liked it, you should have put a ring on it.

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0: It's Kevin and Amy. It's the House FM.
1: As adults, we forget how traumatic potty training was.
0: Oh,
1: when we were little.
0: Puppies and kids.
1: Yes. Oh, puppies and kids.
0: Yeah.
1: Right now, my 2-year-old granddaughter has been potty training, and she's been doing so good. Mm-hmm. And one of the keys to success, I feel like, is the little potty that I bought for her is portable. It's a porta potty.
0: Yes.
1: It literally is. And so where we are, the potty will be sort of in a corner in that room. And when she goes to bed at night, we put the little potty next to her bed.
0: Good idea.
1: So, spent the night, got up early the next morning. I was making some coffee. I heard little feet padding down the hallway.
0: No.
1: And I looked around the corner.
0: Uh-huh.
1: And here comes this sleepy-eyed, tousle-headed little girl doing that zombie step. Like,
0: oh, you know, yeah.
1: She's still drowsy.
0: Yes.
1: And she's holding the bowl, the little removable bowl to her potty.
0: Oh.
1: And I come around the corner to meet her, and she sticks it out. She goes, "Here, G-paw."
0: Oh, was it full?
1: It was full.
0: Oh, no.
1: So first of all, congratulations were in order. You got a little bit of praise.
0: Yes.
1: And it was just the sweetest exchange. I can't think of anyone else on the planet.
0: Yeah.
1: Who could hand me a bowl full of that.
0: Yes.
1: Their personal liquid.
0: And you to take it happily, maybe even clap and smile.
1: Gratefully even.
0: Yes.

0: the Lord put me here, and, you know, it's His work that I do. God's not
1: done with you. No matter where you are in life, The House FM is here to remind you, He has a plan. Find it with The House FM.

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1: Corn mazes are a tradition.
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0: why it took me this long to learn this. I saw a fire cloud where these wildfires, smoke was coming up and forming an actual cloud in the atmosphere. They call it a fire cloud. I'm just not learning this stuff. A pyrocumulonimbus cloud or fire cloud. It's when these big wildfires generate enough energy, smoke, and heat. This thing can produce rain, Amy.
1: That is wild.
0: It can produce tornadoes. They call them fire-nados.
1: This sounds like something made up. That's like a bad movie or
0: from
1: something.
0: From the producers of Sharknado comes fire-nado. It's like, what?
1: Oh, my goodness. How wild is that? You said it can actually produce a storm?
0: Yeah.
1: So think about that. So here's something that a fire created can actually produce something that would put itself out. Is that even possible?
0: I guess it is.
1: That's a wild.
0: It's a self-service wildfire.
1: It is. Like, look, I know we're a part of the problem. We're also part of the solution, too.
0: Whoa.
1: How about that?
2: Something different. 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
1: When going back to school isn't just hard on the kids and the teachers, but it's hard on some others too. The family dog, Finley is his name. He was sitting there waiting for the kids to get on the school bus. They're all sitting there as a family waiting. The bus pulls up. The kids get onto the school bus. The kids, Madeline and Parker, so they climb in the school bus. They get in there. The bus starts pulling away. Finley, the dog, is a golden retriever. He busted through mom and dad and started chasing at a full sprint the school bus. And he was going so fast, he actually caught up to the school bus. Thankfully, the bus driver saw him, didn't want to hit him, and so he stopped. Finley just sits down, starts wagging his tail, and waiting for the kids to get back off. And I thought, yeah, that's exactly what he was supposed to be doing.
0: It's in his name, isn't it?
1: He was retrieving the kids.
0: Finley is a retriever. He's doing his job. Give that dog a treat.
1: What a very good boy.

In case no one's told you today, success doesn't happen without failure. The House has faith in you. Love, Kevin, Amy, and the House FM.

Hi, it's Kevin and Amy, the House FM, where we want to take just a minute and say thank you. So many of you prayed and gave and invested. You encouraged and just stepped up during our fall fundraiser. And we're especially grateful for the 77 families who gave to the House for the very first time. How cool is that? So welcome to the family. Thank you for believing in the ministry. And look, it's not all sunshine and rainbows. 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

Drifting may describe how you are feeling about life. 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

0: 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Good morning.
1: Oh, you know, I just happened to see something today. Some thief is stealing wheels off of police cars.
0: What?
1: And police are working tirelessly to catch him.
0: Well, what did they do? Oh, wait a second.
1: Yeah. Wait, what?
0: Oh, my goodness.
1: That was good.
0: How did you suck me into that?

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1: Mm-hmm. Boy, fairs going on all over the place. And Taylor, now you had a performance that you did with your band. How did that go?
2: Good. We got a high second.
1: Hey, all congratulations.
0: Right. Yeah.
1: That's awesome.
0: That's nothing to sneeze at, second place.
1: I don't know why that's a saying, by the way.
0: Yeah, I don't either.
1: That's nothing to
0: sneeze
1: at.
0: But it's something. Look, in the Olympics, that that would mean a silver medal. And silver is precious, so.
1: It's true.
0: That helps you put that in perspective.
2: And our soles fell off the bottom of our shoes while we were marching.
0: Oh, oh my
1: God. What? Is it because of the heat?
0: It was that hot?
2: We should honestly get some new shoes.
0: Well, you've got our support.
1: Uh-huh.
2: Oh. I had so much fun yesterday.
1: Oh, you did? That's so cool. What a fun time.
2: I spent $92 at the fair.
1: Oh, that's
0: well,
1: easy to do.
0: I was trying to say, don't get too hard on yourself because it is easy to do.
1: What was the thing that you bought, though, out of all the money that you spent at the fair? What would you say, no, this was worth it? This was worth spending the money on?
2: A bear purse for $23.
1: Oh.
0: A bear purse?
2: Yes.
0: Huh.
1: Okay. All right. That's good to know. And then what would you say from the money that you spent, because everything is very expensive when it comes to food?
2: A foot-long corn dog.
1: Yes.
0: Oh, Taylor.
1: Yes.
0: A girl after my own heart.
1: I love it.
2: I have $6 and a nickel left.
0: Hey, you could have gotten another foot-long corn dog.
1: Or at least a half of one.
0: A half of one, yeah.
2: Corn dogs are $22.
1: Oh, my goodness.
0: All right, so you could have put a down payment on a foot-long corn dog.

0: it. On the night you're falling all to pieces, you can bring your lonely heart to Jesus. What if I told you that I believe it?
1: Hey, whoa, what is that?
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Hi, it's Kevin and Amy, and our hearts are full of gratitude this morning. Just wrapped up our House FM fall fundraiser, and while we did come up short of the goal, we're just going to be honest about that, by about $30,000. Still, so many of you prayed and encouraged us. So many of you gave, just really stepped up during our fundraiser. We're especially grateful for the 77 families who gave to the house for the very first time. How cool. Welcome to the family, and thank you for believing in this ministry. Now, the shortfall is still there. If you'd like to help with that need, you can continue to give through thehousefm.com or by tapping the red heart at the bottom of the House mobile app.

0: Kevin and Amy at the House FM. And as we continue to say thank you for your outpouring of generosity during our fall fundraiser this past week, we want to point out that one of the things your support does is allow us to partner with so many great ministries around our area, people being the hands and feet of Jesus. And one of those groups is the local Moms in Prayer International.
1: We're so incredibly excited to have with us Sally Burke from Moms in Prayer. Oh my goodness, this is an amazing just group that get together and pray for our kids, our teachers, local schools. Oh, this is so needed too, right? It's coming up, a Renewed Oklahoma Gathering, where it's a statewide one-day prayer event that's going to be happening on the 26th from 9 a.m. until 3 p.m. North Church in OKC Edmond, located at 1601 West Memorial Road. Oh, this is going to be amazing. Hope you can come. Sally, when you're thinking about this event and thinking about the impact that it's going to have afterwards, what does that make you feel?
2: It's just amazing. I mean, we're simply moms who love our children, or women. You know, our vision, our mission is two or more women gather together just 1 hour once a week, and we pray. Hmm. You know, and we would love to see every school in the United States and around the world to be covered in prayer, because we are witnessing an incredible revival. Right now is God's favor. Right now, He's moving on elementary school, middle school, high school, and college campuses.
1: Yeah.
2: And so we don't want to miss out. We want to be a part of it. I'll find

From Lawton through the Oklahoma City Metro to Wichita and way out to Elk City. No, there ain't nothing sweeter than His love. The House FM is your home for faith, family, and fun.

0: the House FM. Good morning. It's Kevin and Amy.
1: Want to say hi to Mr. Allen? He is the bus monitor. Mr. Jeff is the bus driver, and he sent us a note. He said, "We're always listening to y'all on the school bus."
0: Allen and Jeff.
1: The kids like to sing along. He says, "Also, can you do a shout out and a blessing for all the bus drivers taking the kids to school today?" And can we just tell you how much we admire these people, these men and women who are willing to take on the responsibility of getting your kids safely to and from school. What a huge thing.
0: Yes, you're amazing. We so appreciate you. And my school bus driver, Pee-wee, I remember him looking in that big old rear view mirror he had. Mm-hmm. And he would, you know, he'd holler out to try to maintain control over the bus. But it was chaos.
1: Well, because think about how they build classrooms in the school. And wisely, they build the classrooms to sort of separate out the age groups. But in a school bus, it's a law of the jungle out there. It's the wild, wild west. School bus drivers, we love you. We so appreciate what you do.

0: at the party, cool.
1: We have so much to celebrate from the fall fundraiser. 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

0: so long.
1: Kevin and Amy here at the House FM. 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
2: Praying for Tara this morning. She's going through just a really tough time right now.
3: It's been a month since my mom has passed. I don't think I'll ever get used to saying that. No, that my mom has passed. It's so odd how quick life can change in the blink of an eye. You know, losing a parent, losing my mom, it's a hurt like nothing I felt before. And I'm just looking around me and everyone else is just like continuing on, you know, continuing going to work, hanging out with friends or whatever. And I know I want that for me too. Mm. Especially my mom, she won't want that for me too.
1: Yeah.
3: But it's just so hard, you know? Just so hard.
2: Mm. Oh my goodness.
1: We lost my dad about a year ago, and I can't imagine losing a parent at her age. Mm-hmm. How much worse that would have been. I learned a couple of things. One thing I would say to this young lady is there's no timetable for grief.
2: Yeah.
1: When those moments of grief happen, take a moment to remember your mom and the great things about her and smile. Maybe even cry a little bit. Let that happen. It's a process.
2: Well, maybe right now you don't have to figure out how you're going to carry this for the rest of your life. Right?
1: Yeah.
2: Like you only have to let Jesus carry you through
1: today.
2: And then tomorrow, he'll meet you there too.

0: kids wake up from naps and they're like,
1: kids yelling, emails piling, traffic mocking you, Kevin and Amy in your ears. It's like someone hit pause on the chaos. The House FM. Oh, Lord.

0: praying.
1: Hi, it's Kevin and Amy, and our hearts are full of gratitude this morning. 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Still, so many of you prayed and encouraged us. So many of you gave, just really stepped up during our fundraiser. We're especially grateful for the 77 families who gave to the house for the very first time. How cool. Welcome to the family, and thank you for believing in this ministry. Now, the shortfall is still there. 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
2: When you see somebody else succeeding, do you ever wonder, why are things happening for me? You know, you hate to compare yourself to other people, but maybe you found yourself kind of thinking those thoughts in the inside and just kind of being quiet about it. I was thinking about that because God's timing is something that we don't realize. Like, overnight success stories are usually not overnight. Usually they're years in the making. And I saw something that was talking about this thought to let God develop your character to match your calling. Like, to use that time, let him develop your character to match your calling.
1: Well, yeah, that makes sense. Yeah. That makes sense. And you know, I think I've always felt like character is innate. Mm. Like, you're born with it. You either have good character, you don't have good character, and that's not true.
2: Yeah.
1: In fact, that change that happens when Jesus becomes Lord of our life, he begins developing, the Holy Spirit begins working on that godly character within you.

0: Grace, it's getting what you didn't earn and discovering it's exactly what you need.
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0: Coming to the Oklahoma State Fair, it's Ben Fuller. I'm the child of the Most High God, and the Most High God's for me. Ben Fuller in concert at the 2026 Oklahoma State Fair, Monday, September 21st at 7:30 p.m. at the Chickasaw Country Entertainment Stage. 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The concert is free with outside gate admission. 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

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Let me prove it to you. Jamie McDonald around the corner. Crowder as well. And here he comes, Torrin Wells.

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Happy Saturday, my friend. Fall fundraiser is behind us, and what a week it was. So today, we're taking a deep breath, we're turning up the music, getting back to a little Saturday fun. So whether you're working, shopping, cleaning the house, heading to a sports game of some kind, or doing your best impression of someone who has absolutely no plans today, we're glad you're here.

0: Amazing. 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I'm DJ Waymaker, intern for Mr. Corey Mann, and this is the House FM.
1: Hey there. 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

0: 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Something to build on. You don't need to know what tomorrow holds when you know who will already be there.
1: And some days you just need a little encouragement. Come on, I don't have to explain that. Mm-hmm. You know exactly what I'm talking
0: about. That's right.
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Phil Wickham on the House FM, and here is Saturday. Give yourself permission to slow down. The world is still going to be there on Monday. You don't have to spend every minute of Saturday accomplishing something. Two words, my friend. College football.

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0: He's celebrating 7 years of sobriety, and Ben Fuller's playing the Oklahoma State Fair. 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

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And for Edmond and North Oklahoma City, it's 100.1. 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

lost. I have questioned if you could, and when it led me to the cross, only then I understood that even in the ruthless pain, there's a river.

Am I the only one who gets freaked out when I see a big red number on the app store because you need to update some apps? Like if you see the number 22, or am I the only one? Am I being weird? Is it me? Go ahead and tell me. Is it me?

Ann Wilson on the House FM. My name's Corey, and just a little nudge for you. Enjoy the people in front of you. Sometimes we're physically with our families, but mentally we are checked out on an island on our own. Put down the phone for a few minutes and really be present.

0: feel like the enemy is attacking you? Here's Craig Rochelle.
1: Honestly, it may not be because you're doing something wrong. If you're in spiritual warfare, it's likely because you're doing something right, because our enemy doesn't attack someone that's not a threat. So if you feel like there is opposition, it's not necessarily because you're failing, but it may be because you're fighting for something that matters.
2: Yeah, boy, I like that so much. It takes, sometimes we have guilt that we're constantly fighting these spiritual battles. But I liked what he said. If we are constantly fighting, it may be because we're fighting for something that matters.
0: It's worth something. You have someone to protect. You have a kingdom to advance, a battle to win.
2: That's right.

0: 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That's love at full volume.
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0: together.
1: Have you ever carried around something so long that you forgot what it felt like to put it down? And that's what guilt does to you and I. We replay the conversation. We remember the mistake. We think, if only I had done things differently. But I was reading in Acts chapter 10. It says that everyone who believes in Jesus receives forgiveness of sins through his name. Forgiveness means you don't have to keep dragging Friday into Saturday. If you've confessed your sin and received God's forgiveness, do not keep punishing yourself for something Jesus already paid for. Learn from it, grow from it, but don't live there. Jesus offers forgiveness so you and I can move and plow forward. Today, Saturday, give God what you've been carrying, and when you put it in his hands, leave it there.

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1: Hey, I want to challenge you today. 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

My Saturday plans are simple. I'm going to get some things done, take a little break, and then take an extended break from the things I didn't get done. Does that make sense?

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0: It's the House FM, Tasha Layton, one of the best female vocalists in Christian music. One of her songs coming up, Seth Schleter as well. Yeah, and here's Toby Mac on the House FM.
1: Last

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1: Psalm 46, verse 10 to be exact, says, "Be still and know that I'm God." We spend so much of life moving, working, driving, planning, fixing, answering, worrying. Maybe this particular Saturday, you and I both need a few minutes to simply just be still. Turn down the noise. Take a breath. Talk to God. We don't always need to be doing something. Sometimes you just need to remember who is with you.

0: The Bible says we can do all things through Christ. But boy, some days it doesn't feel that way, does it?
1: Mm-hmm. Hi, it's Kevin and Amy here from The Morning Show. Being able to get an encouraging word each day is something that we love to be able to do. Like, for example, it's something like this. Sometimes God changes the situation. Sometimes he changes you inside the situation. But both are answers.
0: Oh, I love that. It's called Something to Build On, and it's just a little encouragement delivered right to your device every morning just when you need it. 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

He sold 150,000 tickets in 24 hours this past week. Josiah Queen is on a streak. Speaking of concerts, if you want some details about what's coming up and all sorts of stuff, whether it be Amy Grant, whether it be Ben Fuller at the fair, a lot more coming up this fall. 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
1: I've got so much to be thankful for. Look, I got a

0: I'll go out on a limb and say he'll probably sing that at the Oklahoma State Fair. That is Ben Fuller on the House FM. My name's Corey, and as our Saturday afternoon starts to wind down a little bit, I hope you found a little time to breathe. It's been a busy week, and maybe you needed permission to slow down, and here it is. You have permission. You don't have to accomplish everything today. Enjoy the people you love. Thank God for the little things. And remember, God's goodness isn't limited to those big mountaintop moments. Sometimes the quiet, ordinary moments are where we notice him most. So thank you for spending your Saturday with us at the House FM. Have a great afternoon. Enjoy the rest of your weekend. Plenty left.
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Lauren Daigle, you say it's the House FM. What's up? It's your boy, Britt McCoy, back on the radio for another Saturday afternoon. On the way, we've got music from Ben Rector and Matt Carney, also Toby Mac, Phil Wickham, Steph Schleter, Mercy Me, and more. Right now, it's the Passion Band featuring Christian Stanfill, Just That Good. It's here on the House FM. Let's go.

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In a Chevy S10, everything I own in the back of the bed. Wide eyed dreaming about a Nashville skyline, naive enough to think that it's my time. Singing about pipe dreams, hanging on by a heartstring.

0: Toby Mac on the House FM. What's up? It's Brent McCoy. Hey, big thanks to everyone who gave during our fall fundraiser this past week. 77 families gave to the House FM for the very first time. 77 brand new families jumping on board, joining all of the other families that have previously given to this radio ministry. 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All right. So again, thank you to everyone who supported this ministry. 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
1: Coming to the Oklahoma State Fair, it's Ben Fuller. 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
2: You know what? 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
0: Yes.
2: We heard the important part.

Colton Dixon on the House FM. I'm Brent McCoy with Peter Burton. So long. Coming up next, my wife and I heard someone telling an airplane joke a couple of days ago, and even though it seemed to be well thought out, it didn't really make us laugh out loud. 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

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For Moore and Norman, it's 94.3. Yukon and El Reno are tuned into 88.5. And for Edmond and North Oklahoma City, it's 100.1. 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

0: The House FM with Katie Nicole, I Found Jesus. I'm Brent McCoy. Wednesday is See You at the Pole. It is a student-led prayer event that takes place in September every year. And in the group chats that I am a part of with our student ministry, there are a lot of different schools participating in See You at the Pole. Some meeting at 7 a.m., some meeting at 7:30, like some at 6:30, just kind of depending on when the students want to organize it. Now, if you aren't sure about a See You at the Pole event in your school, then try to find out this week before Wednesday morning. And if not, if no one's running it, no one's doing the See You at the Pole event, then like you jump on board and do it as a student. Just organize. Just grab a group of your friends and say, hey, let's go pray at the flagpole on Wednesday. It doesn't have to be a huge event. It can just be going to your school flagpole on Wednesday and praying before school starts. Forrest Frank and Hulvey coming up next, No Longer Bound on the House FM.
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paint things that crumble into rust, that fade into the dust. 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

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This music can also help carry you through the day. Faith, family, and fun. 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

If you have a hard time with taking that time to have some self-care in your life, it might be because of this. 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
1: 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On the way, Torrin Wells, Micah Tyler, and We the Kingdom. Right now, it's Matt Carney on the House.
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All the heavy lifting is done, and we've got the cream of the crop. 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Ain't no way, no how. Is he gonna fail me now? Oh, hallelujah. 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

0: With a Kingdom on the House FM. I'm Brent McCoy with Seth Schleter coming up. 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

0: For those days you just aren't feeling it, Kevin and Amy are here to remind you that you're loved.
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It's Gracie and Bodie, Whisper in the Wind, the remix on the House FM. I'm Brent McCoy. I've got Phil Wickham on the way, Peter Burton, Toby Max up next with Lord, It Feels Good. I really am excited and entertained when I look at news stories and I keep reading about these AI systems that go outside of what they're supposed to do and just start doing whatever they want, like hacking into secure computer systems and emailing people on their own and doing a bunch of things that they weren't ever necessarily intended to do. I think it's really cool and exciting because when I was a kid, movies like The Terminator were just science fiction instead of documentaries of the future.

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It's Kane on the House FM. Brandon Lake up next with Count 'Em. I'm Brent McCoy with a huge shout out to everybody who gave during our fall fundraiser this week. 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

0: 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It's peace for when the prognosis is bleak and hope when life gets hard.
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0: Hey, we just have to say thank you. It's Tony Weir from The House, and what happened during the fall fundraiser gives us so much to celebrate. 77 families gave to The House for the very first time. That is huge. We are so excited to welcome every one of you into this family of supporters. And because of your generosity and our partnership with the Homeless Alliance, more than 280 homeless friends and neighbors were fed. 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Now, we also want to be completely honest with you. 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The fundraiser has ended. We're not extending it, but there is absolutely still time to help close that gap. 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Thanks.
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I'm Brent McCoy with Forrest Frank coming up, Emerson Day, Ben Fuller. Right now, Cody Carnes on The House FM.

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1: 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He's right there.
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Jordan Felice on the House FM. I'm Britt McCoy. Coming up Monday night at the Oklahoma State Fair, Ben Fuller is going to be in concert. 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You can find out everything you need to know about the Ben Fuller Show Monday night in OKC at the State Fair. Here's Ben Fuller now with Turn. It's here on the House FM.

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1: And now here we are in the New Testament. What a time to jump in and be a part of this daily Bible reading. Jesus' ministry on earth, Paul's letters, all the instruction to the early church. 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
0: Okay, let's go.

The House FM, it's Toby Mac, faithfully. I'm Brent McCoy with John Reddick. Coming up next, Holding On. Every time I see John Reddick's name, I think about J.J. Reddick, and I have to make sure that I don't say J.J. Reddick. If you're wondering, who is that? He used to play in the NBA, and now he's the head coach of the L.A. Lakers. So in case you ever hear me talking about J.J. Reddick, and it's not, you're like, that's not his name, it's John, then just know that my brain is old and gets things confused easily. So, like I said, here's music from J.J. Reddick, Holding On. Nope, check that, it's John Reddick. Ugh, I need some ginseng. What's the stuff that's good for your brain? Is that it? Oh, it's Monster. Got it.

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0: David. On the night you're falling all to pieces, you can bring your lonely heart to Jesus. What if I told you that I believe it?
1: The House FM for King and Country. What if I told you? I'm Brenton McCoy, and that's going to do it for me. I'm out of here. I hope you have a great Saturday night and an amazing weekend. I will see you tomorrow to play you more of the best music on the planet. Have a great one. Peace.
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0: 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I'm Andy.
1: 1 in 9 people will do this today. 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The answer is coming up with your number of the day.
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0: 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I'm Andy.
1: The number of the day is...
0: 1 in 9 people will do this today. It is eat pizza. I think I could eat pizza every day for the rest of my life. What's that one thing that you never get tired of?
2: The mini donuts, either powdered sugar or plain or chocolate, whatever. Mini donuts.
0: But I can't get them at the bag in the store. I can only get them when they're fresh off the fryer at the fair.
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1: Hey, I'm Andy, and this is the House FM where you'll find faith, family, and fun. You aren't enough. And that's good news. Because neither were two fish and five loaves of bread for thousands of people. And look what Jesus did.

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1: I'm the child of the Most High God, and the Most High God's for me.
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That's Brandon Lake on the House FM. Hey, I'm Andy. It's cheaper than the zoo, and it might be more fun, too. The Petting Zoo at the Faith Family Fall Fest at the House FM Ponca City Studios. It's Saturday, October 10th. There's more, too. 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And the fun is free, which I can't say for any other family activity nowadays. 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
2: 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Come on, I don't have to explain that. Mm-hmm. You know exactly what I'm talking
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0: House FM. That's Zach Williams. I'm Andy. If you're a little hungry right now, you might just want to plug your ears and go la la la la la la as we talk about what's that thing that you could just eat an entire bag of?
1: Caramel Bugles.
0: Caramel Bugles. Now, I've had the just regular ones, which are just so salty, that, which makes them delicious, but caramel?
1: My husband and I went on a surprise anniversary trip to Maine, and everything that could go wrong did, up to the point that we got our rental car. They had overbooked the rental car, so they had to upgrade us to a really beautiful Cadillac. We stopped at the gas station because it was on zero gas, and we bought a bag of Caramel Bugles. By the time I got out of the gas station to the car, my husband ate every last one of them.

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1: 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I'm wondering what that thing is for you. You said I could have it every day.
2: Jelly beans. I have a serious addiction to jelly beans. I once on a road trip ate a 5-pound bag of Jelly Bellies.
1: And that's not false advertising. You have enough Jelly Bellies, it will make your belly jelly.
2: It's not that I need them all the time, but if I have one, that bag is destroyed.

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0: 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I'm Andy.
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